Ever and again, I see you, but never forever. Why my heart is filled with such gloom that I lose my sight of you? Carnal lust of mine, keep you away, keep my eyes blinded, that I lose my sight of you.

the light flickers, and I have my blink of glance. Ah, my heart is torpid, lest I lose my beloved.

Tell me what shall bring you closer. Tell me what shall bring you into my eyes. Oh, beloved, where do I get the love I need to keep in